0: That was a David Bowie song. 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
0: yourself. 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
2: 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I never

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0: 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It was almost love.
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She knows a woman's place.

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1: I want to get into it, man, you know. 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
1: Oh, oh, nothing much left to say. 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
1: 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Domingo, The Rock Internacional.